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farmer. You know, say that I'm a snowman, I go blam. I keep on bum them. Take them on, I say that I'm a snowman, stamp somewhere down in

You had one shot, or one opportunity to seize everything you ever wanted.